sí. Well, since we met, I've never been able to shake the thought of you. And I know it's wrong, but I can't help it. I had to tell you before. It's too late.

It's not time to make a change. 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You're still young, that's your fault. There's so much you have to know.

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Sin Fronteras. Conexión Real.

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2: Huáscar Barradas interpreta el tema Morrocoy, de la autoría de Vitas Brenner.